0: Thank you.
1: We're going to play you a traditional English song now. This one comes from the Industrial Revolution. And from a strike that happened in 1862.
0: It's called the Nailmaker's Strike. And this song didn't have a chorus, so we stole one from a reggae song. And we stole the rhythm as well. This one also features some beatbox harmonica.

night in the shadow from a candlelight. 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Push, rewind. 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Escape from the shape of the board. Create late night, new board. In a trance, you might dance. One chance at the new romance. Play where the fear runs through atmosphere. Straps running on the wall. Why? Waiting for a never incoming call. Brain reinstalling. Pain free falling. 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Where do we go now? No clothes and time. Psycho thoughts composing crime. Sleep for the weak, let the fruits come out.

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1: Infected brain body grooves on tango rock. Injected veins, we move around the clock. Expected stain remains a state of shock. Reject the pain, maintain straight to the top.

for the rest of my life. Kick the boy out, marry the mother, make her my wife. Drive through the middle of the black night, end up drunk at the street fight, under the street light, at the coastline, reminiscing in the morning. Change this common history as a warning.